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If you don't like your job, quit. If you don't have enough time, stop watching TV.

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I'm from the dirty, but that Chico nice. Y'all call it a moment, I call it life.

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1: 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If you don't like your job, quit. If you don't have enough time, stop watching TV.

радио нашего города. Two ships in the night, teardrops in an innocent ocean, four walls painted white.

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If you don't like your job, quit. If you don't have enough time, stop watching TV.